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1: 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Lainey Wilson here. 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

0: That's his newest Boondocks on GTA's number one country, KX96. We also heard from Brooks and Dunn back there, Play Something Country. Good morning, Colin Miller here and Play Something Country. All right, I got you covered. Kelsey Ballerini, Hole in the Bottle, coming up next.
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0: Stephen Lee Olson, out of yours, the GTA's number one country, KX96. Good afternoon, Derek Mann with you. If you're in Durham, headed toward Toronto today, by the way, the Lakeshore East Ghost situation deserves a bit of a warning before you casually drive to the station this afternoon. Just FYI, trains are only running between Durham College, Oshawa, and Ajax this weekend. So from Ajax to Pickering, it's buses to Union. There is no ghost service at Rouge Hill, Guildwood, Eglinton, Scarborough, or Danforth. So if your Saturday plan was, you know, I'll take the go, it's way less stressful than driving, congrats. That sentence now has terms and conditions. Now, I commute between Toronto and Oshawa all week. My favorite GTA hobby is choosing which form of transportation is going to betray me. Anyway, check the trip before you leave. This is not the weekend to discover the service change while standing on the platform. Not the vibe. Anyways, we will get into more long rides of new country. Thanks for being here this afternoon. Coming up next, we have got Thomas Rhett.
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6: 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I'm Olivia Flanagan, live in Orono. 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
8: Hi there, it's Carolyn Ellis. We are here on a beautiful Saturday afternoon at Grace Fields in Newcastle. Hop in the car. Come on down and see us. We'd love to see you. We're here until 2 o'clock. We're outside the beautiful show homes here for Grace Fields by Linvest at 116 Grady Drive. 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This is actually phase number 6 that they're working on right now. And the even better part is that the houses come in under $1 million. So they qualify for the HST rebate. 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If you want to check out more about Linvest,

boom back into the old boom box. We'll turn the die way up to 10, then we'll turn it up again and wake up.

0: Mackenzie Porter on GTA's number one country, KX96. Good afternoon. Derek Mann here. If your family's looking for a wholesome fall activity today, Southern Ontario has entered one of those very specific seasons where we go and stand beside a creek and watch these enormous salmon fight their way upstream. The fall salmon run is in its prime window right now. And, you know, around Durham, you can spot these salmon along Duffin's Creek and the Seton Trail as well. Port Hope's Ganarauska River is another big spot. And this is where I remind everybody that I have a longstanding policy. I do not trust birds. I do not trust fish. Now, the fish leaving the lake and traveling inland? Absolutely not. You know, I respect the athleticism. See, I don't even actually respect it that much because I can't say it. I support their goals is what I'm trying to say. But I will observe from a safe distance while they complete, you know, whatever aquatic tough mutter type thing that they have signed themselves up for. Not for me.
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0: Cameron Whitcomb and Quitter, GTA's number one country, KX96. Derek Van here. Can I just maybe go on a bit of a rant here for a second? If you have a cat, you know that they have strong personalities, right? Like, I want to tell you, the best way to waste money on a cat is buy the cat something that is specifically designed for the cat. Because, so my partner, Jack, he got this new big cat tree. We needed one for the cat Puffin because, anyways, it's a long story. We needed a cat tree. We're not cat tree people, but we needed one. So, you know, it's got the scratching post, the platforms, everything, you know, beautiful, thoughtful. Puffin has responded by pretending it does not exist. Like, she'll sit near it. She'll walk around it. I think she's inspected it from every angle. I've seen her up there like a handful of times, but typically use it? No. Now, cats are the only animals where you can build them this luxury condo and they will still choose that reusable grocery bag on the floor. Like, at this point, I'm not even asking Puffin to love the thing. I just need one paw on it. Just one. It's really just so that we can feel financially validated, right? Tell me you get me.
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0: Jelly Roll on GTA's number one country, KX96. Derek Mann with you, and another long ride. We will get to that next with John Party. Hang on.
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